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Download the WIVR app now. 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

River Country, WIVR, Dustin Lynch with Easy to Love. And you'll be getting another chance to wake up to win your way to Dustin Lynch tomorrow morning, peeps, yeah. Plus the rest of the week, that's right, he'll be live at Loeb Stadium in Lafayette, Indiana, Thursday the 10th of September. Listen with Roy again tomorrow morning between 6 and 9 a.m. to snag yourself some tickets from us for free. For now, though, just good luck. And almost 11:30, it's Thomas Rhett. Beautiful is you on River Country, WIVR.

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Going to be cranking up that song and some others next Thursday night at Loeb Stadium in Lafayette, Indiana. 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On numerous occasions, Dustin has said one of his biggest musical influences is Garth Brooks. Why not? Makes sense. Dustin Lynch going to be at, again, Loeb Stadium in Lafayette. 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

0: Hi, good morning, River Country. Who's this?
1: Jessica,
0: would you like to go see Dustin Lynch?
1: Absolutely.
0: Well, you're going. You and guests are going to be checking out Dustin next Thursday, September 10th, when he comes to Loeb Stadium in Lafayette, Indiana. Congratulations.
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Jake Lamore's got your news coming up here in just minutes. It's Jelly Roll with Need a Favor on River Country, WIVR.

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1: River Country, WIVR, Parmalee, and Cowgirl. That's going to wrap things up here for me tonight. Best Jess on her way in next to keep you company until midnight. I'll be back here with you tomorrow at 3. In the meantime, remember, every day is a gift, so enjoy the present. Believe in yourself and others will too. This guy on the radio thinks the world of you. I'm Denny Case with Lady A now, Just a Kiss. Thanks for listening to River Country, WIVR.